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1: Do you know what you've got? You've got a perfect woman. She treats you right, keeps you satisfied. It's Auto

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2: Said what you said. Just as I was tasting freedom.